Thank you. It's great to be in Austin. Fantastic. Fantastic musical town. Great place to be. Thanks. And finally on Austin City Limits. This is great.

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I'm going to play a song by Carol King that we almost forgot to play this, and then we remembered.

0: David, would you mind at all starting tonight with La La Love You? I know you haven't sung it for a little while, but you could do it. Plus, your mom's here tonight. Doesn't your mom like that song?
1: I'll give it a shot.
0: Could you turn David's vocal up on my monitor? He's such a sweet voice.
1: One,
0: I want to hear us sing.
1: Yeah.
0: That's nice. Oh, Kim, I'm all crackers when the whistling comes. Could you whistle, please, when the whistle part comes? Okay. Joe needs no instruction.
1: All right.

0: We did try. Yeah. We should just start. Can I have my vocal up louder, please? When I'm talking, I really like to hear my voice. Should we try it again? I think Dave just got a little flustered, a little nervous, and he started thinking about it.
1: Huh? How about a little later, when I get the sound?
0: You sure?
1: Yeah, I'd feel a little more comfortable. You
0: got it. Okay, just try it one more time. We have all night.
1: Okay.
0: Yeah. Okay. And we are, we don't have to re-say everything, right? Because that was, right? Okay. Did you watch the Bruce Springsteen on PBS last night? It was after the Harry Chapin thing. Did you see it last night on TV? You didn't see the Bruce Springsteen at the... Tonight is going to be like that. So if I go like, 1, 2, 3, it's fine. Just go. Just start a song. Just go. And, who are you talking to?
1: The guy in the trio. Here we go, I check. Okay.

0: upset it, pretty baby.
1: Thank you, David. I'm sorry, I know that you weren't psychologically prepared for that tonight, but I just kind of sprung on you, I'm sorry. Can we do another heartwarming song? Winter Long. I was thinking Winter Long, maybe. It's by Neil Young. He's very heartwarming. You can hear the sweet harmonies of Kim and Frank. You know my guitar picks say Kim on them?
2: Frank.
1: It's true. There was a fuck up when they ordered the picks, but it's turned into a heartwarming thing, huh? Okay, so.
3: Default!
1: Okay, sorry. I'm sorry, okay. Awesome. Just ignore me.

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It was like, doom, doom, doom, doom, doom, doom, boom. Right in awareness of my mind, right, and it was all. I was out of tune, I'm sorry. So I'll have to do something else now. I know what to do. Okay, ready, Joe?

I said, I hope everything is all right.

0: That's a good time for a smoke. Do you remember when we all went out to the movies, the whole band, all together? It's when we were living in that little house on top of a hill, the rock house on top of the hill, all together, kind of like the monkeys that period. But we went to the movies on movie day, and we saw that Arty film, Eraserhead. Do you remember that? And I thought, or we thought, or somebody thought that we would be so cool if we did that song, the Lady in the Radiator in Heaven song. And then we found out when we started touring that every town has a band that plays that song.
1: I didn't know that they did.
0: Yeah. But we could do that one.

0: it down sometimes.
1: I can burn it down. Scary.
0: Bring it on down, Kim.
1: I never thought I'd ever bring it down.
0: How does it feel?
1: It's so weird.
0: How long are you supposed to bring it down when you bring it down for?
1: I have no idea. You gotta ask James Brown or something.
0: No. Oh, okay.
1: We could use
0: Joe
1: this
0: said,
1: together.
0: Say goodbye.
1: Bye, Joe. Good night.
0: Good night, Joe. Good night, Kim.
1: Good night, Charles.
0: Good night, Dave.
2: Good night, Charles.
1: I don't know how to bring it back up. Oh, the drummer brings it back up.
0: I think you say goodnight to
1: Oh, goodnight, you guys. Thanks for

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Can you do two more? Can you do two more? All right. And so we'll finish up with two songs in the key of G. Thank you for coming to our show. Good night. See you next time. 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

0: The following program is intended for a mature audience and may contain coarse language. 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
1: Oh, thanks a lot for coming out tonight. So we're going to play our new album all the way through. It's all brand new songs. This song's called Viva La Gloria.

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Thank you so much for coming from all over Europe, you know, sharing this very special moment with us. Thank you so much. Y'all make some fucking noise. Come on! And thank you to all our fans around the world. 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

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Metallica's in a very good mood, and it's all your fault, all right? 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So, let's make some noise here with my friend Lars, all right? 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

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Great singing, O'Ryan. Thank you.

Square Garden listened to their as yet unreleased album, simply called Metallica. Everyone was invited and set the record for being the largest listening party ever.

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We're gonna split the Metallica family right down the middle, all right? On this side, here's your duty. Sing it loud and proud.

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It's all right. It's okay. It's all Metallica spit anyway. What's that smell out here? Is that you? Oh, it's me. It's me. It's okay.

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1: 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I said never! Say never!

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Did you ask for something? You asked for something heavy, right? Do you want heavy? Do you want heavy? Do you want heavy? Talica gives.

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Up to Never Never Land. Up to Never Never Land. All right. 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

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We got to get rid of that, man. All right. So we've had the house lights. We've had the spotlights on us all night. We want to turn it on to the fifth member of Metallica, the Metallica family. Can we put the lights on out here so we can get a good look at what's going on? Beautiful runner! All right. I like looking at you, man. So Metallica is beyond amazed at how the backyard party turned out, man. We hope we get to do it another time. Would you come? You'd do it again? I certainly would. And I know I speak for everyone in the band, and hopefully for everyone that was involved. I would like to thank the people who helped put this thing on, C3, all of the security people, every person at every door, every fan who showed up, everyone involved, man. It's been beautiful. No deaths, no injuries, no fights that I could see. You fans are amazing, man. The best fans in the world, I'm telling you. You should be proud, because we are. We certainly are. So, this last song is for you, and of course, Orion, Mr. Cliff Burton, who's alive here in our hearts and in our spirit of this festival. That's right. And this is from the album Kill 'Em All. You must know it by now, and if you don't, you're gonna learn it right now. This is entitled Seek and Destroy.

0: people. 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
1: Yeah, we gotta do this again! 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
0: I don't know about you, but I couldn't think of a better fucking place to kick off the fucking Metallica Orion Festival than right here in fucking New Jersey, Atlantic City, right? Anybody want to do this again, motherfuckers? 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

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Today was one of them. 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
0: All right. We should veer away from the love songs for a second, though. This is more of a cynical about reality TV show kind of song. I was having a nice little conversation one time at this little community get together, and this lady came up to me, and she wanted to see if they could use one of my songs for this reality TV show that had just moved into my neighborhood. And so I told her no, and then she asked again. I said no again, and then I wrote this song when I went home that night.

I'd like to bring the rest of the band out right now, please. This is Zach on the piano over here. You got Merlo on the bass. My good friend Adam back here on the drums. My name is Jack. Thanks again, you guys, for being here with us. We're really honored to be part of this SciTunes Festival. We got a lot of new songs that came out today, so we're going to be playing a bunch of those as well as old ones. This is a brand new one. This is called Washing Dishes.

0: Thank you. 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
1: I have to concentrate hard to play that, it's true.

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0: Thank you.
1: How's it up in the balcony up there? You guys all right? All right, well, this song came about one day when one of my kids came up to me and he told me he wanted to get an edible watch. And I asked him what that meant. And he said, you know, the ones that have the numbers on them, not the hands. And I said, you mean a digital watch? And then, yeah, he said he wanted an edible digital watch. So I wrote this song.
2: Is that good, Temple?

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Thank

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2: All right, well, this is a song about that first time when you get together with a few friends and when you lock into a groove and you can't believe you're holding it together for more than 5 seconds. 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

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It's called Ones and Zeros.

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Thanks. And finally on Austin City Limits. 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
1: I'm going to play a song by Carol King we almost forgot to play this, and then we remembered.

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I'll try not to do that again.

0: Let's see. What do you want to do now, John? You want to do a,
1: song
0: something?
1: From the Voices album? Huh?
2: Yeah, why not, man? All right.
1: So, that's what we're
2: going to
1: do, right?
2: Okay, why not?
1: This is a song called How Does It Feel to Be Back?

Thank you. Thank you. Now here's another Rock and Soul song.

0: Pesca. Paul Pesca on guitar. Of course, Charlie Deschamps on saxophone. Charlie Deschamps.
1: Always a good thing to do.
2: It's always a good thing.
0: When is it not a good thing to do?
2: Back to the abandonment shit or the early 70s or both?
0: I'd rather go back to the album than the 70s.
2: All right, that's cool.
0: Personally.
2: Okay, that sounds good. It's a song called Las Vegas.
0: Except for the porn part. Porn part was good.

Donald, one more time. All right, now let's stay in. I think we should stay in this mood, right? This is a good place to be. We'll do another Band Legendette song for you. Now, this is one. This is a very, you know, like all the songs on that album, obviously, was written a long time ago. And when we were first starting out and writing songs together back in Philadelphia, Pennsylvania. And so we came up with this idea, you know, and it's one of those ones that ever since we wrote it and recorded it, we have played it every time. So I don't know how many times that might be, you know, like, can't even imagine the guess, you know, try to guess. But the good thing is, like, a lot of songs, are not like very few songs, actually. This one still feels real, man. It feels like the first time, every time we play it. That's no joke, man. That's the truth. So here you go. 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

0: Thank you. 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
1: Wow.
0: So, let's see here. Well, what can we talk about here? I don't know if any of you guys know about Live from Daryl's House. You can watch that on the internet.
1: Here's my t-shirt.
0: It's, any of you who don't know what it is, it's an internet show. It's been going on for 5 years. It's at my house in back in America and in upstate New York. And, I got lots of people come over to the house. We drink wine, we have a good time, we play some music, and it's really fun to do, man. And I think you'll like it. If you like music, you'll like this show. Yeah. And in case you want to hear some solo stuff, I got an album right now called Laughing Down Crying. And I think you can buy it in the back or wherever. I'm sure you can get it somewhere. And what you doing there, Johnny?
2: I got a solo album coming out called The Bluesville Sessions. It'll be released here in about a week. So check it out, all right?
0: Because you got to play the blues, man.
2: If you like the blues, that's right.
1: Got to play the blues.
0: All right, so let's see here. One more time, I'll talk about some people. Paulie Pesco on guitar. Paul Pesco. On keyboards, Elliot Lewis. On bass, Clyde Jones.
1: Clyde Jones on bass. Clyde Jones.
0: On drums, Brian Dunn.
2: And right back here on the percussion, Mr. Everett Bradley. And of course, on the saxophone, Mr. Casual, Charlie D. Champ.

0: Thank you so much, Sydney. 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
1: Hope we see you much sooner than the last time. We'll see you next time. 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

0: 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And John Wood on the keyboards and the guitar there.
1: Let's hear it one.
0: This is going to be our last one now. We're going to play just the two of us.
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0: Let's hear it! 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Let's hear it for Jerry Nelas!
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1: 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What you want? 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

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Thank you. 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But anyway, the gentleman I'm about to bring up to you, he's a gentleman. He's a vine, one of the finest guitar players, wonderful singer. If you ever get the chance to meet him in person, he is the greatest to talk to. And I'm talking about Mr. B.B. 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

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This is it. That's about 3 minutes after I first got it back. 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Nice shirt, too. 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And then after we've done with all that, we're gonna play for another day and a half. This one's a bit more funky. Let's try that.

0: So how are we doing so far? So yes, the next one is, there's a story about this that we released this from an album in 1970. It was, or before that. And it came out and it went sort of down the toilet. And we were very disappointed.
1: Oh.
0: Thank you. You know your part. Okay, good. And then the following year, we decided we'd do a live record. And the same idiot that recommended that we release the single from the last record said, from the record company, said, why don't you try it again? Give it another chance, this song. Here it is.

Yes, we are now officially on side two of the vinyl. And I don't think many of you are old enough to have bought vinyl. It just must be the beer and the cheese here. That's what it keeps you young. I'm sorry, I underestimated you. Either way. I had some cheese last night here, by the way. It was very nice. Thank you very much. Oh, yes.

On guitar, Mr. Adam Lester. And all the different material that I've done since way back, 1970, finally found the man that can do it all on drums, Mr. Dan Wojciechowski. Unbelievable.

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0: Wah, wah, wah, wah.
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0: By Mr. Babbitt.

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And from that, he taught me a couple of chords, and that's how I learned to play guitar. And basically, that's why I'm here tonight. So. And I remember saying to Dad when I was about 9, I said, Dad, one day I'm going to get really good, and I'm going to New York City, and I'm going to play the Beacon Theater. I didn't say that. But I thought it was good to say. Well, he might have said that. Anyway, this one's called Vaudeville Nana and the Banjolele.

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0: Yeah, Vaudeville Nana was all about family. 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And one of them's going to join us and sing. 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Ladies and gentlemen, it's so great to be able to say this. 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
1: All right, New York City, give it up. 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And this band, and that guitar. And that guitar as well. He might be from England, but my mother's from the Bronx. So I just want to say I'm half New Yorker. I'm glad to be here. It's like a home away from home for me. This one's called Road to the Sun.

Thank you so much. Humble pie? Humble pie? All right.

0: Last but by no means least, ladies and gentlemen, 36 years ago, we were standing on the stage in San Francisco, or Winterland, and tonight we're standing on next to each other on stage again. Ladies and gentlemen, Mr. Stanley Sheldon on the bass guitar.
1: It's so good to be playing with Peter again. The best for me. And all these guys.

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How's everybody doing tonight? I can't tell you how wonderful it is to be back in North America, especially here in Boston tonight. So what do you think? Shall we go on with the show? Let's do it. This is Taking Chances.

0: want you to sing with me, okay?
1: Because you.
0: I knew you were the man!

Well, on my latest English album, Linda Perry, an amazing writer and producer, gave me a very special song. And I'm still searching why it was so difficult for me in a recording studio to sing it, actually. I have to tell you that every time I was giving it a try, I was getting extremely emotional. I guess it's a kind of prayer for me. And I think singing it in front of all of you tonight, it will have its full meaning. If I may, I would love to sing it for you tonight. It's called My Love.

It's probably going to be as hard to sing it live than in a recording studio. I will give it another try.

You know, over the years, I've had the privilege of recording some amazing duets.

with some of the best voices in the world. And one of those songs is The Prayer with Andrea Bocelli. And even though you can't be with us tonight in person, we do have Andrea on film joining me in this beautiful song.

Thank you so very much. You know, I could never do a show without singing at least one song in French. This next song was written by a great artist from France, Jean-Jacques Goldman. It was the biggest song of my French career. It's a song that speaks about loving someone so much that you are prepared to give up everything on earth for that person's love in return. I guess many of us know that feeling. It's called Pour que tu m'aimes encore. I hope you like it.

0: Merci beaucoup. And now something very different that you know so well. Come on, Boston. Show me the world. Let me hear you all. Playing in the street, gonna be your big man someday. You got mud on your face, your big disgrace, kicking out can all over the place.
1: We will rock you.
0: Come on, Buster.
1: We will rock you.
0: One more time. Yes, ladies and gentlemen, Queen is truly one of the greatest band in the history of rock music. And tonight, I would like to pay tribute to them. I love Freddie Mercury. He was such an amazing singer. And one of the very last songs Freddie has recorded has always had a very deep and special meaning to me. It's called... The show must go on.

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I want everybody to stand up. 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

0: Welcome, my dear friends. 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Thanks for coming out tonight. Now, you must know this is not going to be a regular Rod Stewart show. We're going to try and give you some of the songs from the 70s and the 80s that we don't play usually. Some songs we've never played. So enjoy. I'll give you the year of the song, and you just enjoy.
1: Okay.

I'll tell you something. It's very nerve-wracking doing a load of songs that we learn in a week, because you don't know what to do with your legs or what to do. So I just want to make tonight special. You know, I just wanted to give you songs you haven't heard for a long time. How are we doing so far? Any of you at the Faces gig the other day, we did this one. That's a good night, wasn't it? This one's Losing You from Every Picture Tells a Story.

Here's another Faces one from 1974.

This is a very funny experience. This is like going to work and not knowing your tools, but we're getting through it. I must keep emphasising, we've only rehearsed these songs for a week. I just wanted to make it different, you know. You could have heard, "Do You Think I'm Sexy?", "I Don't Want to Talk About It", "Sailing", "Maggie May", "Baby Jane", all of those. But tonight, I wanted to make it special. So the next song is "Baby Jane". No, it's not. Now this one dates back to the year 1970. It was on an album called Gasoline Alley, recorded at Morgan Studios. Here we go. Ha ha!

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You weren't even born, madam.

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How can my path not be straight after all I've said and done for him? And the girl sang.

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The sight of blood dispersed the gang. A crowd gathered, the police came. An ambulance screamed for help in 53rd and 3rd.

That was a very controversial song when it came out because it dealt with homosexuality and the BBC wouldn't play it. And look where I am tonight, doing a show for the BBC. Funny old life, isn't it? This is, I think, one of Ronnie Lane's finest compositions. 1973's Ooh La La.

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Now, this is a song I haven't sang this one for absolutely ages and ages and ages. This one, Tom Traubert's Blues, 1993. Stay warm, stay warm.

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This is from the upcoming album, Another Country. Try this one for size, madam.

0: 1972. 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Ladies and gentlemen, this is going to be a very exciting moment. Come on, Di, lead the girls here. Lead the girls.
1: Too.

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This is the first time I've ever sung it since 1960 something or other. This is what I used to do before I was unknown.

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Yeah, you know this one. This is a good song.

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Jimmy Cregan. Welcome, Jimmy. Come on. Come on, the pubs are still open. Let's get this done.

That's it from us. Thank you, ladies and gentlemen. We are. Thank you for putting up with us, and we'll see you again. Good.

0: 5. You're giving me a headache already. Oh, Mally, what am I going to do with these boys? I mean, spirit of radio, it's more like the spirit of bankruptcy.
1: Jesus, Mary and Joseph sounds like the damned howling in Hades.
0: Hey, Slobovich, weren't you once in the music business?
2: Yes, but I was in the science business of the music business.
1: Musical scientist, were you?
2: That's right, O'Malley. I was inventor.
0: Inventor, yeah, like that piece of garbage you've been keeping in my basement for 6 years.
2: That's no piece of garbage. Garbage is my friend from old country. That is the gefilter, a device of musical genius.
0: Genius? Oh, a genius. Listen, to me, you're a genius. To O'Malley, you're a genius, but to a genius, you're no genius. Listen, maybe we can try it for the boys, huh? Kugel!
3: Yes, Papa?
0: Bring that piece of crap up from the basement.
2: She's a nice girl, that Kugel, huh?
0: Yes, but she's no genius.
1: Just needs to keep her nose in them books.
2: Books. Books are for tourists.
0: That's it.
2: The gefilter.
0: Okay, listen, Mr. Genius, show us how it works. Meantime, I'll grab your sausage.
2: The last time somebody grabbed my sausage, I had to get remarried.
0: Always with the jokes, Slobovich. Funny
4: you
0: man.
4: You guys.
0: Boys, this guy's gonna help you.
5: Hey, bye, super!

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0: Okay, all right, enough of this. This is all wrong.
1: Music for morons.
0: Come on, Shlomovitz, put another quarter in that machine.
2: All right, I have one more super duper sound for you.

0: Cut, I think you got something here.
1: What a bunch of crap.
0: Crap, yes, but sometimes people love crap. Kugle, what do you think? You like it?
2: It doesn't suck so bad this time, Papa. No, it's not.
0: See, we got something.
3: That was great. Can we do that one again? One more time.
0: Sure. But never, ever, never touch this button.

McGill. Hello, Cleveland. 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Well, let me look at you, and I can see you tonight. How you doing, Cleveland? Thank you so, so much for coming out tonight. And coming out every time we've come since 1974. Man, we appreciate that so much. We'd like to do something for you. This is heavy. This is called Stick It Out.

Yes, we apologize for that bit of indulgence there. We just can't help ourselves. Okay, among the many, many songs we have to play this evening, we'd like to do something now from our Snakes and Arrows album. This is one of my faves. This is called Faithless.